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1: Hello there, this is Andrew back again from Signs of Life.
2: And this is Liam.
1: So Liam, what kind of music do you have going on now?
2: All right. Now, right now I have loaded Mood Indigo by Charles Mingus. And I have a Weather Report song called Black Market. And what else? Pharoah Sanders from the album Thembi. And yeah, so I'm excited to play them. Oh, also I have Mahavishnu Orchestra song, which is like jazz fusion. And yeah, hopefully we get to all of them. What do you have planned today, Andrew?
1: Well, right now I have this incredibly looking album cover by Charles Lloyd. I have no idea what it's called. I have no idea what it's like, but I'm sure it's going to be good because it looks really cool. As well, I'm going to be playing some Plants vs. Zombies jazz called Reed and Seeds. I might finish up with a band that I'm a day one of called Ace of Hearts, but we'll see.
2: Cool. Sounds cool.

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Have you ever been in an emergency situation and not known what to do? 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

All right. Welcome to my show, everyone. My name is Alana. My show is AM on FM. This is not my usual time, but filling in for another DJ on air tonight. You just listened to a tune called Instigator from John Faddis. A little bit about John Faddis. Great jazz trumpet player, conductor, composer. Both renowned for his playing and expertise in the field of musical education. He was also, you know, dabbled in music instruction and education. From Oakland, California, he played trumpet in the Oakland Symphony Youth Chamber Orchestra. And at 18, he joined the great Lionel Hampton big band before joining the Thad Jones and Mel Lewis Orchestra as lead trumpeter. And he played with Charles Mingus in his early 20s. He became a noted studio musician in New York City and appeared on many pop recordings in the late 70s and early 80s. And from 1992 till 2002, Faddis led the Carnegie Hall Jazz Band at Carnegie Hall, conducting more than 40 concerts over the course of 10 years. I was, you know, had the pleasure of being able to see him a few years back at Dizzy's Club. And, you know, important to note that, you know, upon his first appearance kind of on the music scene, he became known for his ability to closely mirror the sound of Dizzy Gillespie, who was his close mentor and friend throughout his career. So the playing is very similar to Dizzy and kind of the sound, style, all that. I got to see him at Dizzy's Club at the Lincoln Center a few years back. And that was great. And since then, I've been able to, you know, explore his own work and, play him on the show today. Up next, I've got some classic John Coltrane. This one is going to be All or Nothing at All. That's off of his 1963 album called Ballads. So Coltrane on the tenor sax, McCoy Tyner on the keys, Jimmy Garrison on bass, and Elvin Jones on drums. So great lineup there. 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

you just heard first is Know You Now from Amy Winehouse, the album Frank from 2003. And then the song you had just heard was called My Babe from Little Walter. That's a Chicago blues song and now a blues standard that was written by Willie Dixon for Little Walter, and it was released in 1955. Willie Dixon based the song on a traditional gospel song called This Train Is Bound for Glory. In his autobiography, he wrote that he felt Little Walter had the feeling for this My Babe song. He was the type of fellow who wanted to brag about some chick, somebody he loved, something he was doing and getting away with. He fought it for 2 long years, and I wasn't going to give the song to anybody but him. He said many times he just didn't like it, but by 1955, the Chess people from Chess Records had gained confidence enough in me that they felt if I wanted him to do it, it must be his type of thing. And the minute he did it, boom, she went right to the top of the charts. So yeah, there's that. Next up, I'm going to play a song called Hurricane Connie from the great Cannonball Adderley. This is off of his second album that is a self-titled, and it features great lineup of folks. There's Cannonball on the alto sax, there's Jerome Richardson on tenor sax and flute, there's Cannonball's brother Nat Adderley on the cornet, Cecile Payne on the baritone sax, John Williams on piano, Paul Chambers on bass, Kenny Clark on drums, and it was arranged by the great Quincy Jones.

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1: 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All right, up next, we're going to be playing a tune from the Barcelona Jazz Orchestra and Phil Woods, song called Movin' Uptown. It was written by Benny Carter, and that's about it. I'm just playing it because I just got back from spending some time in Barcelona, Spain. So just wanted to play some jazz from that part of the world.

Right. So you had heard right now Idris from Baptiste Herbin is a saxophonist out of France. Quite young, in his 30s. That was the first time I heard any of his work, but yeah, like that one. And up next, gonna kind of switch it back over to the blues with a song called Voodoo Woman from Coco Taylor. She's from Tennessee, American blues, whose style is kind of like Chicago blues, electric blues. Sometimes she's referred to the queen of the blues, actually, and was known for her rough, kind of powerful vocals. Over the course of her whole career, she was nominated for 11 Grammys and won 1985 Best Traditional Blues Album for her appearance on Blues Explosion. This is, I'll just go right for it. This is Voodoo Woman.

0: That was Blue Rondo from Jackie McLean. That was from the album One Step Beyond. That was recorded in 1963 and released on Blue Note label. It was the first of two albums where McLean replaced his usually pianist with vibraphone player Bobby Hutcherson. And as a result, the album kind of features a new sound that, while still rooted in his typical hard bop style, was more spacious and adventurous than his earlier work and leaned more towards post-bop and free jazz. Up next, I'm going to play a song, a lovely song from the album Ella and Lewis, one of my favorites, called Isn't This a Lovely Day? Of course, Ella Fitzgerald and Louis Armstrong, both on vocals, and then Armstrong also on trumpet. And they're accompanied by the Oscar Peterson Quartet.
1: Isn't this a

To be caught in the rain. You were going on your way.

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Now I can see the sun up high. They were causing us down.

You just heard Just for Love from the Paul Chambers Sextet. I feel like that's might be my favorite track for the show tonight. That's off of the album Whims of Chambers from bassist Paul Chambers, which was released in January of 1957. Pretty great sextet. A lot of great people on there. Paul Chambers, like I said, on bass, Donald Byrd on trumpet, John Coltrane on tenor sax, Kenny Burrell on the really nice guitar. I really like that solo in that one. Horace Silver on the keys, and Philly Joe Jones on the drums. So a lot of greats on that one. I think that's why it's my favorite. Just really like the sound of that and all of the solos. Just comes together really nicely. We'll go back and visit the blues again with some Otis Rush, My Love Will Never Die. That's off of his album, I believe it's called Morning from Morning, or Morning in the Morning. And then probably have two more songs to bring it home and end off the show, some Charles Mingus and Nina Simone. But for now, enjoy this track, Otis Rush, My Love Will Never Die.

All right. Bring it back to some instrumental jazz. We're going to play Fables of Phoebus from Charles Mingus. There is a bit of a story behind the song, so I'll read a little bit about that. This is one of Mingus's most explicitly political works. Fables of Phoebus was written as a direct protest against Arkansas Governor Orville Phoebus, who in 1957 sent the National Guard to prevent racial integration of the Little Rock Central High School by 9 African-American teenagers in what became known as the Little Rock Crisis. The song was first recorded for Mingus's 1959 album, Mingus Aham. However, Columbia Records refused to allow the lyrics of the song to be included, and so the song was recorded as an instrumental on the album. And it was not until October 20th of 1960 that the song was recorded with the lyrics as intended for the album Charles Mingus Presents Charles Mingus, which was released on a more independent, Candid label. And due to contractual issues with Columbia Records, the song could not be released as Fables of Phoebus, and so the Candid version was titled Original Phoebus Fables. And personnel for the recording were Charles Mingus on bass and vocals, Danny Richmond on drums, Eric Dolphy on alto sax, and Ted Carson on the trumpet.

All right. Slight correction to the personnel that I had named before playing the track. Those are the musicians that are on the later release version with the lyrics. The group that's on the original version that I just played, or the instrumental version, I should say, of course, Charles Mingus on double bass, as well as some of the keys. For the most part, Horens Parlin is on the keys. Again, Danny Richmond is on the drums. There's Booker Irvin on tenor saxophone. There's Shafi Hadi on tenor saxophone as well. And then Jimmy Nepper on trombone, which I really like the sound of the trombone there towards the end, that kind of dragged out sound. And then lastly, John Handy on alto sax. So yeah, definitely have to revisit that song and play the candid version with the lyrics, maybe in my next show, to sort of get both sides of the instrumental and then what we miss out on without the lyrics. And to close out the show, I'll play some Nina Simone, It Bees That Way Sometimes, off of her album, very famous, Silk and Soul. She got a Grammy nomination for the song Go to Hell off of this album. But this song itself is special because it was actually written by her brother, who's named Sam Wayman. So yeah, this was released in October of 1967. And there is also a cover of I Wish I Knew How It Would Feel to Be Free that I've played on the show before, and that's definitely a beautiful song, and I love that one. But yeah, first time playing It Bees That Way Sometime, and you know, enjoy this. Thanks for listening to the show. Again, my name is DJ A. My show is AM on FM. Just filling in tonight, so this is not my normal show time. Usually I'm on Thursday mornings. But trying to cover some shows throughout the semester, so catch me at all different times, playing jazz and blues and all the good stuff. Again, you're listening to WHRW 90.5 FM Binghamton Radio. Stay tuned for lots more great music from other DJs for the rest of the night and throughout the rest of the week. And thanks for listening. Enjoy this last one.

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1: Hello, mates. 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You're listening to Top of the Morning on WHRW 90.5 FM. You get the gist. You all get the gist. But tonight's show will be a mixture of a lot of things. We're starting off with a punk band, but then we'll be going to the Brian Johnstown's Massacre, which is more of like a smooth folk, almost like rock country vibes. And then we're going to Charlie XCX, Boards of Canada. It was actually the outro to the Backrooms movie. And then we'll be going into The Sleigh Bells, XTC, shout out my father, Future Islands. You can listen to 21 Pilots track tonight, Yola Tangle, Aphex Twin, Fantagram, Radiohead, Lamp, The Seat Belts, and my apprentice has the latter half of the show, the last 30 minutes. He has some good bangers too, so I hope you guys enjoy. And you're listening, the first three songs are Dudes in the Valley by Geety, Anemone by the Brian Johnstown Massacre, Red Balloon by Charlie XCX, and then The World Becomes Flesh by Boards of Canada. I hope you guys enjoy.

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1: J Money,
0: my apprentice DJ J Money. And so you just listened to Making Plans for Nigel by XTC. Actually, me and my dad were on like a long car trip, and my dad loves XTC. And we were listening to this song, and then we looked up, genuinely, there's like hundreds of thousands of covers by different bands of this song. And we learned that like, it's like the original song. XTC is the original song, but so many bands have covered the song. It's just crazy to think about. You listen to Cowpoke, that country swang type soft lullaby. The Straight A's, Sleigh Bells, it's one of my favorite albums. Didn't I by Durando. And coming up next is Long Flight by the Future Islands, The Run and Go by the 21 Pilots, Sudden Organ by Yola Tango, and then this one really cool electronic track by Aphex Twin. It's called 180db_130. So if you ever want to look that up, I recommend making sure you know which one is capital letter, which one is lowercase letter, and also parentheses. But yeah, coming up next is Long Flight.

Hello, chaps. Hello, bruvs. Hello. Hello, hello, hello. This is top of the morning with DJ Tuesday on a almost 11 p.m. at night. But I hope you guys are having a great night. We just ended on a high with Lift by Radiohead. You heard Fantagram, Aphex Twin, Yola Tango, 21 Pilots, my apprentice back here said it was Millennial Core. But I hope you guys liked the songs that I was playing. Those were more kind of oldies that I've been listening to. I've been listening to more so like almost I don't know how to even explain it. It's like British, not drill, but like British pop electronic music, if that's even like a genre, a subgenre of anything. If anybody knows Chanel beads, I love Chanel beads right now. And yeah, but my apprentice is actually going to take over the show for the last 30 minutes. He'll be playing some bangers like the Seatbelt. We were talking about Cowboy Bebop, and it's such a, I recommend the show so much. Wholeheartedly, please watch Cowboy Bebop. But you don't have to if you don't want to. But yes, and all of these, and I'll let him speak on it after he listened to these cards.

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0: All right, son. Are you ready to learn how to ride your bike today?
1: Yeah, Dad.
0: All right, now remember, son, I want you to wear a helmet because if you don't wear a helmet, you could get a brain injury and die.
1: But Dad, Jimmy next door doesn't wear a helmet and he hangs out with the cool kids.
0: Well, if Jimmy jumped over a bridge, would you jump off it?
1: Maybe.
0: Okay, son, go have fun then.
1: Okay, thanks, Dad. La la la la la la. Oh my God, what is this?

0: Poor Jimmy. If only he had worn his helmet, he would have survived that 30-car pileup. So remember, kids, always wear your helmet whenever you go out biking. A message from your friends here at WHRW Binghamton.
1: Welcome, welcome, mates. Today, it's DJ J Money here. I'm the apprentice, and I'm here with GJ Tuesday here. Today, I got some, some nice bangers and some nice songs to start your beautiful October. I like to say spooky October. All right, so the first song, we got Tank here, which is from Cowboy Bebop, which my DJ said. It's a great anime, you should watch it. I've only watched one episode, which I'm kind of ashamed to say, but I'm getting there. I'm going to try to finish the show before the end of the semester. And then we got a classic, We Fall in Love in October, because it's October, duh. And then we got the Stone Roses with I Want to Be Adored, with So Cold by Bala Brigida. And we got You Never Walk Alone by Gary the Pacemakers. Big hit in the UK. You might know it if you support Liverpool. I'm actually a Liverpool supporter. And then we got The Great Gig in the Sky by Pink Floyd. And then we ended off with Suki Waterhouse, Good Looking. My name's DJ J Money, and for the last time, have a good night, and I hope you enjoy these bangers.

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0: All right, son. Are you ready to learn how to ride your bike today?
1: Yeah, Dad.
0: All right, now remember, son, I want you to wear a helmet because if you don't wear a helmet, you could get a brain injury and die.
1: But Dad, Jimmy next door doesn't wear a helmet and he hangs out with the cool kids.
0: Well, if Jimmy jumped over a bridge, would you jump off it?
1: Maybe.
0: Okay, son, go have fun then.
1: Okay, thanks, Dad. La, la, la, la, la, la. Oh my God, what is this?

0: Poor Jimmy. If only he had worn his helmet, he would have survived that 30-car pileup. So remember, kids, always wear your helmet whenever you go out biking. A message from your friends here at WHRW Binghamton.
1: Hello, hello, hello. Welcome to Miles Per Hour. I'm DJ Miles. Tonight we got a more so mellow playlist for you guys. Some old dad rock. I'll hand it over to my apprentice Esma for some more words on that.
2: Yeah, we're both pretty under the weather. So here's like a more mellow, chill vibe for a rainy day like today.

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1: From what I've heard, you're using your paper not for writing, but for rolling doobies. 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

0: Hello, hello. That's the end of my set. This is DJ Miles, and you listen to Miles Per Hour. I hope you guys enjoyed what we listened to, you know. You know, at the end there, I was actually singing for a little bit. I don't know if you guys noticed, or maybe not. Anyways, I'll pass it back off to DJ 4Loko.
1: Yeah, I hope you enjoyed our set. We are exhausted, but we'll be back tomorrow, next week, like literally next week, yeah, with a new set. Hope you guys like it.
2: Good night.

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1: One, they were like, and today we reveal the masked magician. 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
1: Oh my God. 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
4: The Broome County Health Department says,
5: women need regular pap tests to protect themselves from cervical cancer. 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How was that?
4: Frightening.
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3: 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But the worst thing is, if you smoke cigarettes, you could die early. And if you die, that will cut off possibly years that you could be spending brushing your teeth. So if you smoke, you get less time to brush your teeth. So remember, but don't smoke so you can live longer to constantly brush your teeth. 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
1: 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Does the city boy, born with reasons of the choice, talks of midnight train going anywhere? 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
2: Oh my god, that is amazing.
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the tick! If you go out into the wilderness, always be sure to check for ticks. These nasty little insects are carrying a disease called Lyme disease. It is very dangerous. If you happen to find yourself with a tick, be sure to contact your doctor. Lyme disease is no joke. This has been a message from your friends at WHRW.

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It's got Logic-type beats. And it's even got microwave-type beats.

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1: Captain Jean-Luc Picard of the USS Enterprise. Captain Jean-Luc Picard of the USS Enterprise.
0: Make it so.
2: He just kept talking in one long, incredibly unbroken sentence, moving from topic to topic so that no one had the chance to interrupt. It was really quite hypnotic. Incredible.

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Drake's actually Canadian, which I guess counts. WHRW's World Department. Hey, hey. She say, do you love me? 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I only

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1: All right, and we'd also like to thank DJ Puffy, or whatever his name is. DJ Fluffy? Fluffy. Fluffy Head. We love him, even though we don't know his name.
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fuck the black guy. I tell him, say. Then after me doing a project, you know, a guy must just come sit down and run up and more me at this and that, that, that. You think a guy can say, look, Sago, you can come look for a guy, and tell him, say, Sago, for the biggest thing, you can come look for a guy, and tell him, say, why God did give me a chance one time, I'm never take it, and blah, blah, boom, boom, say, I'm going to give you this, and why can you never do it, and... 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

our destination moon. We'll go up, up, up, up, straight to the moon we two. 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

0: Leslie, would you like to introduce the next segment?
1: 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Now it's time for Jazz plus Jazz equals Jazz. 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
4: The following program may have contained language or material that could have been considered offensive. 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If you weren't, then I guess you just weren't a very good parent. Good night and God bless. You're-

All right, that ended the first set of this episode of Radio Yard Sale. It closed with a track called When the Cranes off the album Wild Love by Nina Winderlind. Probably pronouncing it wrong because she's Swedish. But, you know, that she's from the band that I played before on this show, actually, the New Eves. That's some solo stuff. Before that, High Techs, a Rochester band from the early 80s. I've played them before, too. I haven't played the track I played for a while. I played Subscriptions or My Prescription, which I first heard on an episode of the John Peel Show from that I listened to while riding. Is, you know, obviously this is all period stuff. I listen to old things. I am not quite that old myself. But before that, Barry, B-A-R-R-I-E, is in the writer of Peter Pan with the track Dark Tropical. Before that, Alan Toussaint with the Optimism Blues from a live album. Whole thing is just him on the piano. It's pretty good. And the last two shows have been pretty rocky. There haven't been any sets like this, so we're gonna have a little bit of a hootenanny here. And this is gonna be the episode. This is gonna be take up. Well, we'll be hootenannying for about 5 minutes. We'll see how long I can keep that vibe going. The rock music still outnumbers it this week, but we're starting off with, I think, the Hot Mud Family with the Bell Brook Rag, and then Andy Newman, not Randy Newman, on WHRW Binghamton.

0: Well, first I'm going to back announce my stuff. We just heard Harry Nilsson, an artist for whom the Beatles loved back in the day and who I have a hard time getting the L's and S's straightened out in his name. Famous alcoholic of the Robin to John Lennon's Batman in Lennon's Lost Weekend. I just played as Time Goes By, a little Casablanca action. Helen Barbiere with the Milk of Toast. That's from the album Panorama. It's a 2025 indie rock release. I tend to play all these Montreal artists. I don't know why. I think part of my brain is in Montreal. And then before that, some 5 minutes of Hootenanny. Andy Newman with Andy Newman with Appalachian Champagne. The whole thing is a very kazooey kind of sound, and Hot Mud with Bellbrook Rag. And that is...
1: Hot Mud Family,
0: yeah. Hey, dang, you... To be fair, this is just something I randomly pulled yesterday and decided I'd pick for the vibe. So yeah. you're not catching me and making mistakes in my core constituency, such as it is. So now we are spreading out the Apprentice songs this week. So you'll get one from him. So are you ready to say what the listeners are about to hear for the next four and three quarters minutes?
1: Is your voice of choice on the air? At this time, we're about to go deeper underground with Jamiroquai.
0: All right. This is WHRW Binghamton, of course, regardless of who's picking the songs.

0: All right. Back to the microphones we go. Right.
1: Want me to start?
0: No, no, no, no, no, no. I'm just back and I'm just announcing what song we just heard. We just heard take my microphone and say what you played.
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0: All right, that was I'm Bad, I'm Nationwide by ZZ Top. Actually, that was an Apprentice song, so the Apprentice should probably explain the last two songs and before we move back into four songs of me. There'll be some more Apprentice songs later, though, for sure.
1: Yeah, we just heard some Harry Nilsson, and then right after that, we went deeper underground with Jamiroquai. Hope y'all are having fun.
0: And then we went to Texas.
1: Yep. I'm Bad, I'm Nationwide.
0: And after this, we're going to play, I don't know, I'm a sucker for alternate vocalists in a band, and I'm going to play one of the David Barbie songs from Sugar, from their B-Sides compilation. I think I've played this before, but not for a very long time. This is from B-Sides on WHRW. We have a rock set coming up again here. With the very 90s alti sounding track, Where Diamonds Are Halos. We'll be back a couple of songs from now.

All right, so we just heard my four-song set. I'll play two songs, and then there'll be some more Prentice action. What did I just play? I played Moon Over Marin, and I played it even though I knew well the track would skip around a little bit because it's one of my favorites. That was by Dead Kennedys off the album Plastic Surgery Disasters. Before that, The Mountain Goats with Charlie Sheen Reaches Out to the Feds. That was from Days, and he has, John Darnielle has all these concept albums, and I'm guessing that one is based off of, like, pop culture, because you have tracks like Best Rock Albums List 2013, things like that. Juliet and the Licks before that, Juliette Lewis, the actress, her Vanity Band, actually not all that bad. That was the title track to Speaking My Language, and Sugar, starting things off with Where Diamonds Are Halos off the album B-Sides. I'm going to play something from the wall of singles. First time I've hit those with that little wall of vinyl 45s. Nothing You've Heard Of coming up next. Llamasaurus and The Kittens are the next two things you'll hear before we go into Apprentice time for a wee bit. There'll be two or three more songs of Apprentice time. And then I'll get in my final licks of the show. We go from 7 to 8:30 here on WHRW Binghamton this semester. Coming up now, Attack of the Llamasaurus.

0: That gets us to 8:01, top of the hour coming up here. That was off the album Have a Harp by the Kittens. I played Nothing to Teach. That's a 2026 release, dang. Before that, Llamasaurus with Remember Me from 1991 from the Wall of Singles. And now I'm going to do top of the hour announcements. And after that, back to a little bit of Apprentice stuff. Not what I'm doing. What you gotta do, of course, is turn off the previous album that's playing, and then back to announcements.
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3: 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But the worst thing is, if you smoke cigarettes, you could die early. And if you die, that will cut off possibly years that you could be spending brushing your teeth. So if you smoke, you get less time to brush your teeth. So remember, but don't smoke so you can live longer to constantly brush your teeth. This is Harry Wilson, the tooth janitor, with the public service announcement for WHRW Binghamton.
4: 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to 5 p.m. If you're looking to like eat food, hang out, meet new people, generally just have a good time, go down the stairs in the Water Library breezeway and follow the rainbow paw prints all the 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

0: Isn't it great when some guy will be called to the white courtesy phone and it's someone who has the same name as... I was at somewhere, I think it was, I was in Atlanta, and a man named James Brown got called. But James, man, I nearly broke my damn neck trying to find that. With the Godfather of Soul, please come to the white courtesy phone. With the man that brought you da-na-na, hot pants, da-na-na, Papa's got a brand new bag, da-na-na, more, more, more, Mr. Please, Please, Please himself, ladies and gentlemen, known internationally around the world, soul brother number one, James Brown, Mr. James Brown, please step to the white courtesy phone. Something like that.
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Hi, we just heard Bombay the Hard Way soundtrack. I played Ganges a Go-Go. That was definitely a Go-Go kind of thing. Before that, we heard a pile of weird, I'll tell you that. We heard Mr. Potato Head by Dark Day with blocky and chunky 80s synthesizers. I don't know about you, but that did not get me in the mindset of Mr. Potato Head, if to whatever extent that would be possible or desirable. And Fabrica before that with Mladi Vrid, which I'm mispronouncing. That is from a record that had no English language words on it whatsoever, and Google search taught me that that was some Czechoslovakian communist rock from 1990. The Czechs were close enough to the West that they actually got some actual punk rock in their punk rock. Before that, the Drin with Prophets of Doom. That's off of the album I Lost My Way for Centuries. They're like a Philly punk band and kind of going for an Exile on Main Street vibe. And ZZ Top, there's an Apprentice song we heard, Got Me Under Pressure, off of Eliminator, their most famous bestseller of an album. I got two songs, and then we'll have an Apprentice song that I'll let him introduce on the way out. I want to make sure I actually get it found and played competently before I deliver anything, though. As for me, I'm going to start off with Jay Ansel with Entre les Guerres. Do not be confused by the French. I don't have yet another French language track for you. I've got a harp instrumental. Then we got Donovan, and then we got the Apprentice thing, and that should all take us to 8:30. So, this is WHRW Binghamton.

0: That was wild. That was wild.
1: I don't give a fuck on your life. You're dying. Big fucking deal. So is everybody else.
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0: Exuant, or whatever that French word is. What did we just hear? This last track was not my pick. That was my apprentice's pick.
1: We just heard Everybody's Dying from a local Binghamton band, Magenta NYS. I just saw them live recently at Orchfest. They killed it out there.
0: Oh, and by the And before that, we heard Donovan with Three Kingfishers off of the Sunshine Superman album. I played it off of a Mojo compilation where somebody did a weird remix adding moans and stuff. And before that, Jay Ansel with Entre Les Guerres, a French thing that I will pronounce as badly as I pronounce all things French. And this wraps it up for Radio
1: all
0: Yard
1: friends.
0: Sale. You had a phrase you were going to try, and then we're done. Hit it.
1: All friends, all neighbors. No winners, no losers. This is your voice of choice, signing off.
0: And this is Jacob. I probably will be out of town next week, but if I'm in town, you'll hear me. You'll figure it out real fast one way or another. And here's some random filler music
1: Bye.
0: Between now and the next show.

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0: And there's nothing tricky about it. 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Let's reinvent the language and make it so thoroughly intensive to say no one outside of our area code will know what we're talking about. Oh, cool!
1: Ladies, this is Emeril Lagasse saying breast cancer is a serious problem. Kick it up a notch. Check the lumps. Bam!

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And your love is like an open flame on my burning car, your closed garage. 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No.

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A pack of cigarettes and a round of golf. 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

Good morning, everybody. This is DJ Jam, and you're listening to Playing Mantis on WHRW Binghamton. You just heard Rainmaker by Traffic, and before that was Hazy Jane 2 by Nick Drake. Today we've decided to play a 70s set. Very excited. Probably one of my, like, favorite eras of music, especially because my favorite artist, who I'm going to be playing next, favorite artist of all time is Joni Mitchell. So it only felt right. I'm going to try and limit myself to only playing one song today, but we'll see where I end up. The next song I'm gonna play is Help Me by Joni Mitchell. Then after that we have April Suzanne by Robert Lester Folsom. I think Beach House just did a cover of this song, so I haven't listened to the cover, but the original song is really good and Beach House can do no wrong in my eyes, so I'm gonna assume that it's good as well. But right now we're gonna continue with the 70s set, and up next is Help Me by Joni Mitchell, so enjoy.

0: Diane. It's 5:37 p.m. on May 3rd, entering the town of Binghamton, New York. It's 153 miles from the Canadian border and 7 miles north of the state line. I've never seen so many trees in my life. Lunch was $9.05 at a diner. That was a tuna fish sandwich on whole wheat, slice of cherry pie, and a cup of coffee. Damn good food. Diane, if you ever get up this way, that cherry pie is worth a stop. Okay. Looks like I'll be meeting up with a Mo Lugum. He's gonna talk to me a little bit about the local radio station, and he's definitely piqued my interest. According to him, you're listening to WHRW 90.5 FM Binghamton. Diane, it's peculiar, but he also gave me an interesting warning. He told me that the owls are not what they seem. I'll have to find out what that means when I get the chance.
1: 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You should bathe every single day. 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

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Welcome to the Big Planet with DJ Jupiter on. Oh my God, I'm mixing up my words. 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It's so exciting. How long has the school been around? I think it's the 80th year of Binghamton being around. Crazy, crazy, crazy, crazy. So I will be playing some songs that remind me of family, remind me of home, just all that type of stuff. And let's just get started right away. So first we're going to have We Are Family by Sister Sledge, followed by Father and Daughter by Paul Simon, and then Simple Man by Lynyrd Skynyrd. So hope we enjoy.

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1: Welcome back to the Big Planet with DJ Jupiter. I hope everybody's having a really fun time listening to these songs. This week is 80 years of Binghamton, I'm pretty sure. Happy 80th birthday, Binghamton. It has been really great coming here. Obviously, if I never came to Binghamton, I would never be sitting here and being a radio station DJ. So if you guys have just started tuning in, welcome. This week is Family and Home, obviously in honor of homecoming. And the next couple songs that I want to play is Nobody Home by Pink Floyd, followed by Coat of Many Colors by Dolly Parton, and then Landslide by Fleetwood Mac. And by the way, if you guys were listening earlier and heard a little bit of Dolly Parton, the spirit of Dolly Parton decided to come into my show and grace my presence. So that's her way of saying that I hope you guys enjoy the selection.

I got electric light. I got second sight.

Welcome back to The Big Planet with DJ Jupiter. The last couple songs you heard were 7 Years by Lucas Graham, for anybody who likes a good musically throwback. I don't know, maybe it's just me. And then Sparks by Coldplay, and then what we just heard was Lakeshore Drive by Aliota Haynes Jeremiah. For anyone who's new here, this week we're doing a theme... Ooh, I don't know why that just got so much louder. So for this week, we are doing a theme of home and family because it is Binghamton's 80th birthday and it also happens to be homecoming week. Happy homecoming week to anyone who celebrates. The next song that we have is Daddy Sang Bass by Johnny Cash. Love. And then, actually, I love this one more. She's Leaving Home by The Beatles. So, so good. And then Oh Mother of Mine by The Temptations. So that'll be the next couple songs we hear, and I hope you guys are enjoying.

Welcome back to The Big Planet with DJ Jupiter. Last couple songs you guys heard were Homesick by Wave to Earth, followed by Where Does the Time Go by Great Big World, and then you just heard Beautiful Boy by John Lennon, which reminds me that this song was in Mr. Peabody and Sherman, and that was actually one of my favorite childhood movies, so I guess that kind of fits into this week's theme. So we are at the last 15 minutes of the show. I hope you guys are enjoying the selection so far. I hope you guys are comfortable. I hope you guys are happy. That's really all I wish for anybody listening to the station or just anyone in general. So, all right, the next three songs that I'm going to be playing are Good Feeling by the Violent Femmes, Our House by Crosby, Stills, Nash & Young, and then Unsteady by X-Ambassadors for anyone, again, who likes a good throwback. Like a good, like, I don't know, what is this, 2010s, 2000s? I always like a good 2010s, 2000s throwback. So, yeah. Bye, guys.

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Just relax, take it easy. You're still young, that's your fault. There's so much you have to know.

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We are WHOW 90.5 FM Binghamton. All right, keep it lit, guys.

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1: With no one, I'm getting plenty of sleep. My heart's on strike, and though it's like an empty honeycomb.

The Heritage Department has every type of beat. It's got Drake-type beats. It's got Logic-type beats. And it's even got microwave-type beats.

nearly due. The underground is closing soon. 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His restless eyes leap and scratch at all that they can touch or catch. And hidden deep within his pocket, safe within his silent socket, he holds a colored crayon. Now from the tunnel's stony womb, the carriage rides to meet the groom and opens wide and welcome doors, but he hesitates.

Now from his pocket quick he flashes the crayon on the wall he slashes. Deep upon the advertising a single worded poem comprised of four letters. And his heart is laughing, screaming, pounding, the poem across the tracks rebounding. Shadowed by the exit light, his legs take their ascending flight to seek the

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1: Yeah.

0: Hey, well, tell me why you're playing the record,
1: then. Why we're playing the record?
0: Yeah.
1: Well, I guess we'd have to explain a little bit of what WHRW is. We're the only station in Binghamton that,
0: The only station what?
1: Not the only station. We're the only station that tries to meet the community's needs. The rest of the stations here are all commercial. Most of them are top 40. Some of them are country music. But we're the only station that tries to program public affairs things.
0: Like a sort of WBAI?
1: As a matter of fact, we're affiliated with them.
0: Oh, I see. Oh, that's good, yeah. They're great. Well, that's great, you know. I mean, I think these stations are one of the, you know, this kind of station is very important for all of us.
1: The problem is the commercial stations have all the money and the people like us and WBAI go hungry.
0: I know, but maybe hunger will make you aware. That's maybe why you're a hip station.
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The Heritage Department has every type of beat. It's got Drake-type beats. It's got Logic-type beats. And it's even got microwave-type beats.

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1: 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The Robot Overlord picking the music for your ears.

During the spread of COVID-19, it is imperative you watch for the symptoms of the coronavirus. 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

Hello, hello, hello, everyone. I'm your host, DJ Epen, back for a slightly shorter episode of Pandora's Box. I hope you're all having a great, great Friday. It's a lot warmer here today. We got homecoming this weekend, which is fun. We have a lot of fun alumni events today and tomorrow, so that should be really cool. And yeah, nothing too crazy today. Gonna play a lot of my usual stuff. Got some mild high club, probably play some giz. If you know the deal, you know the deal. And yeah, so I hope y'all enjoy this shorter session.

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3: When I was growing up, my parents and I would go to the schoolyard every weekend and play ball. 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

The program that thine ears doth now attend, offensive word or substance may contain, for self alone to speak do all pretend, and beg thee from all umbrage to refrain. Our station's ruler's thoughts are not expressed, nor are herein the minds of broadcast kin. With speaker's views alone be thou impressed, and not on others blame this person's sin. Some deep and solemn thought shouldst thou direct to thine and to thine offspring's fragile state. 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For in thee rests the power of the choice to silence with a switch your radio's voice.

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1: Hi, I'm Izzy, and you're listening to the Be Smart Public Affairs show on WHRW at Binghamton. Be Smart stands for Begdesh Science of Motivation, Addiction, Reward, and Transformation. Be Smart is a group of undergraduate researchers that operate under the mentorship of Dr. Lena Begdesh in the Health and Wellness Studies departments here at Binghamton University. Using surveys we distribute around campus, we investigate how numerous variables like substance use, self-perception, and diet are related. I'm the outreach chair and research assistant for this team. As outreach chair, my primary focus is to connect Be Smart with various organizations like WHRW that align with our main goal, which is to encourage healthy habits among college students. Today, we're going to be talking about why do students misuse Adderall? Medications like Adderall are used to treat attention deficit / hyperactivity disorder, or commonly known as ADHD. This is a condition where hyperactivity and impulsivity hurts an individual's ability to focus on something. ADHD has been associated with a deficiency in dopamine, which is a neurotransmitter associated with reward as well as motivation. Adderall, among other medications used to treat this disorder, is highly addictive and is a stimulant that attempts to remedy this lack of dopamine. In turn, an individual with ADHD is able to focus better on their work when using this medication. Many students without an ADHD diagnosis, however, have been using ADHD medication illicitly to improve their academic performance. Any illicit use of Adderall is considered illegal. Illicit use could include using someone else's prescription, using your own prescription in higher doses more frequently or for longer periods of time than prescribed by a physician. Lastly, it could also mean buying prescription drugs illegally off the street or online without a valid prescription. Non-prescribed use of ADHD medication can lead to chemical imbalances, decreased motivation and focus, as well as disrupted sleep. I have a couple guests today here with me who are also research assistants for Be Smart. Would you guys want to introduce yourself and kind of talk about your role on this team?
2: Yeah, absolutely. My name is Georgie. I'm the executive director. Formerly, I was the education chair. And basically, my role is that I'm in charge of facilitating collaboration, keeping the team on track, and just sort of making sure that all the operations are happening.
3: Hi guys, I'm Megan. I'm the Be Smart social media chair. And basically, I manage our Instagram and our TikTok. And with that, I showcase what our team is working on and what we're trying to accomplish over the semester and what... Basically, the things that we post help students learn more about what we actually do.
1: Yeah. Okay, thank you very much, guys. As I mentioned in the beginning, our team looks into how substance use correlates with numerous other variables like academic performance, social connectedness, etc. We conduct our research by designing surveys, which are made up of pre-existing scales that have been proven to be effective in other research, and they examine these variables that we're interested in. And then we distribute them around campus, whether that be at tabling events or hosting like collabs with other pre-med organizations on campus. In our research, we've found that illicit Adderall usage has been positively correlated with several things. The list is very long, so bear with me.

0: about the reasons why students may be using Adderall illicitly.
1: Yeah, absolutely. So there's a lot of different reasons that could be potential motivations for using Adderall illicitly. To name a few, it includes general social pressure, academic pressure. A lot of this has to do with misinformation. And then also there is dependency. So that's more along the lines of why someone would continue using. And this has to do with both in terms of physical dependency as well as learned helplessness. So we know that using Adderall illicitly does not improve academic performance. However, strong adherence to this misinformed belief along with usage contributes to an external locus of control and subsequent learned helplessness. So in terms of physical dependence, illicit Adderall use as well as other substances of that type, so Ritalin, Vyvanse, all those sort of prescription stimulants, what they do is they artificially increase dopamine. And when you're taking these medications over long periods of time, that contributes to decreasing the body's natural production of these, which can contribute to withdrawals. And that kind of has to do with why someone may continue using.
0: I also think there's just so many stressors that can drive students to thinking that they're unable to perform well without something helping them, like a substance. This can include like high academic workload and just high stakes. I think like many students taking major required classes definitely want to do well in those classes, because if they don't, in their head, they're thinking, okay, I can't get into med school, I can't get into grad school. So one test becomes like in charge of their whole future if they don't do well, which is just not true, because there is plenty of people that fail classes, fail tests, and they still end up doing what they want to do. And so I just think that this mindset can definitely negatively affect how they view substances and whether they think that they need them. Additionally, I think that unstructured college schedule regulation skills can cause many to kind of panic right before midterms or finals, especially if they feel like they haven't been getting the concepts throughout the semester. And this could push a lot of students to think that they need a drug like Adderall to cram a lot of information into their head in a short window of time, although we're going to see that that doesn't actually help with that. But due to common misconceptions, many think that does do that. Thus, they think that if they use Adderall, this will help them remain focused for longer periods of time.
2: I also think that connects to another big factor, which is how much college students are trying to balance at once. Students can overcommit themselves with classes, jobs, clubs, and social activities, and they feel like they need something to help them keep up with everything. And I also think that sleep plays a big role in this too. A lot of students aren't getting enough sleep because they're trying to manage all of these responsibilities that I just talked about. So, such as if someone is really tired, really exhausted, they may turn to stimulants because they think it'll help them stay awake and get more work done. But this can create a cycle where they feel that if they use something to stay awake, they're going to actually have a harder time sleeping later and then feel even more tired the next day. On top of that, there's also a level of normalization around Adderall on college campuses. Students might hear from their friends that it helps them focus or stay up to study, which can be illicit use seem more normal or harmless than it actually is.
0: So now I'm going to kind of debunk some of the common misconceptions that, you know, Megan just brought up about illicit Adderall use using studies completed by other researchers. How this goes is I'm going to kind of make a statement, and then my team and I are going to debunk it using the information that's been found in research papers. So the first statement is, some say that it, quote, makes you smarter. Would you want to comment on why this is wrong, Georgie?
1: Yeah, so first off, our research has shown that illicit Adderall use is positively associated with poor academic performance, and this has been going on for years. Every year that we have put out a cross-sectional survey, we have found a negative correlation between illicit Adderall use and GPA. And then additionally, illicit Adderall use has been found to increase wakefulness, but it does not increase intelligence or long-term memory retention. So a study was done at URI and Brown that used Adderall and placebos, and it found that while illicit stimulant use, specifically in this case referring to Adderall, Vyvanse, and Ritalin, can improve attention by some measures, that increase in attention doesn't translate to improved academic performance and academic behaviors. The study found that Adderall did not improve reading comprehension or fluency, and it even impaired working memory. So that goes against a lot of the misconception that it makes you

0: smarter or a better student.
1: Additionally, another study that I found, Ballard et al. 2014, investigated how acute administration of dextroamphetamine affects memory retrieval in healthy adults, so meaning adults that don't have an ADHD diagnosis. In this study, healthy volunteers received a placebo, 10 mg and 20 mg of dextroamphetamine under double-blind conditions in a random order. For each condition, each participant attended two lab visits. The first one was kind of a visit where they saw emotional stimuli and unemotional stimuli consisting of pictures and words. And this was considered the encoding phase because it's when they were getting the information that they would later be tested on. And then in the second visit, this is where the information was actually tested. They participants consumed a placebo, 10 mg or 20 mg of amphetamine. Then participants completed kind of a memory test asking about the pictures and words that they saw when they did their first visit. And this was considered the retrieval phase because they were testing the participants' ability to retrieve information under different effects. So like the placebo, the 10 mg, and then the 20 mg. Overall, it was found that amphetamine increases errors during episodic memory retrieval. To add on, the drug didn't improve overall quantity or accuracy of correctly remembered information. Also, stimulants tend to alter decision thresholds because they can increase false positive errors. So basically what all of this means is that researchers concluded that the ability of amphetamine to distort memory retrieval and create a positive bias when recalling past information could definitely play a role in people's motivation to abuse it. In simple terms, illicit Adderall use does not improve memory retrieval in people not diagnosed with ADHD. Another misconception is prescription means safe. Would you want to debunk that, Megan?
2: Yeah, of course. I think that leads into another really important misconception, which is that just because Adderall is a prescription medication, it doesn't mean it's safe for everyone to use. When Adderall is prescribed, a doctor is able to monitor things such as your dosage, side effects, heart rate, blood pressure, and how the person is responding to the medication. But when students use it illicitly, they're taking it without that medical supervision. And this can come with risks such as increased heart rate and blood pressure, insomnia, dependence, and mood changes or crashes. And especially for college students, using Adderall to stay awake and to study can actually make the sleep problem we talked about earlier even worse. So the important distinction is that medication being prescribed and being used safely under medical supervision is very different than from taking somebody else's medication or using it without a prescription.
1: Lastly, many incorrectly believe that illicit Adderall use kind of solves this time crunch that people experience at the end of the semester when they're like, oh, I have a final and I didn't feel like I locked in the entire semester. Can you go over why that's not true, Georgie?
3: Yeah, so what that really has to do with is how stimulants in general impact wakefulness, memory, and memory consolidation. Other research has shown that amphetamines and stimulants of that sort do not significantly impact episodic memory, working memory, inhibitory control, creativity, intelligence, or scholastic achievement. And so what's this perceived cognitive enhancement likely has to do with a placebo effect for a lot of people. So if in anecdotal evidence, people think that they are performing better in this time crunch scenarios, it largely could have to do with a placebo effect. And ultimately, the idea of Adderall and similar substances being helpful in a time crunch is very harmful because of how stimulants work in general in terms of how they impact your sleep. Because sleep is when memory consolidation happens, and that is so fundamentally important for any sort of learning and academic progress.
1: Now I'm going to discuss some kind of tips that I have for college students that are struggling and are considering using Adderall illicitly due to the reasons we mentioned previously. To begin, I would recommend for students to shift their academic habits and task management. To elaborate, I think that with good time management skills, at least in my experience, can allow you to tackle any challenge you have in your life. For example, if I have like a very busy week coming up, like I know I have an Oreo exam, a physics exam, a lab report due, which actually happened this semester and was very, very unfortunate, but I got through it. I made sure to get all the tasks I could do early, get like I did it early. And then I kind of like did all the small assignments that I had to make me feel like I was crossing things off my to-do list. I think sometimes when you feel very overwhelmed, it can be like paralyzing and you feel like, oh, I can't do anything because there's too many things to do. So I just try to start with very small tasks, very manageable tasks that feel like easy to do because then it motivates me. I also try to break up like big homework tasks into small increments. So if I have like a 30 question Orgo homework assignment due in 6 days, I'll do 5 questions a day because 5 questions a day is way less anxiety inducing for me than 30 questions in one sitting. And I know that many students have done 30 questions in one sitting. I just personally don't think it's good for my mental health. So I would recommend to maybe split things up because I think it would help a lot.
2: I also think another important part of this is making sure that we're taking care of our physical health along with our mental health and the energy that comes with that. Because sometimes that feeling of being overwhelmed or the feeling that we don't have enough time is made worse when we're already exhausted and drained from maybe a long day. So simple things like getting enough sleep, eating regular meals, staying hydrated, and taking the breaks that you need can actually help us maintain our energy throughout the day. It's also important to recognize when you're reaching a point of burnout and acknowledging it rather than pushing it away with maybe a stimulant. I think that's really important to recognize in order to, you know, maintain physical and mental energy throughout the day. So rather than looking for something that will help you stay awake and work longer, the goal should be finding ways to manage this energy so you can work more effectively in the time that you already have.
3: Yeah, I mean, another big component has to do with the environment that you're in and the social context. So something that would be helpful is not surrounding yourself with people who would encourage behaviors like illicit Adderall use or provide it, because with social pressure being such a common motivation for illicit Adderall use, changing environment, changing who might be your peers at the moment can be impactful in this sense.
1: I would also recommend that students utilize campus support systems here on Binghamton University's campus. This includes UTS tutoring services, which offer free tutoring for students taking a wide variety of classes. Also, the CARE team provides interventions and support for students facing personal as well as family crises. UCC is the University Counseling Center, which offers individual counseling as well as urgent same-day appointments. They also have an after-hours crisis line. There's also a ton of clubs that you could join just to kind of surround yourself with people in your own major. I find that being friends with people who are going through the same thing as you can make things feel way less, like way more manageable, because I've found out so many tips and like information about like the classes I'm taking just from the people that are in my major. So I think that making sure you're not isolating yourself is very helpful. So now I'm going to go over some facts about people who misuse Adderall. Misuse is very common among people under the age of 30. And also Adderall is a Schedule II drug, meaning that it has high potential for abuse and dependence, placing it in the same federal restriction category as cocaine. Some illegally acquired pills marketed as Adderall can actually contain lethal doses of fentanyl as well as methamphetamine. There are several dangerous side effects associated with misuse. This includes high blood pressure, rapid heart rate, insomnia like we talked about, anxiety, paranoia, as well as maybe a heart attack and stroke in rare cases. In a recent study, it was found that 16% of people misuse ADHD prescription stimulants to get high. 13.7% of people use it for concentration, like we mentioned. 12% of people use it to study. And actually 65.8% of people get the drug from friends or family members for free, and 13% of them pay for it. Also, polysubstance use is very common among adults, young adults that misuse prescription stimulants. And with the co-use of alcohol and marijuana is especially frequent with ADHD medications. Actually, only 0.2% of the 1.5 million substance use treatment admissions were documented for the primary drug other stimulants, which I found very interesting, meaning that most people that abuse the drug aren't ever getting treatment for it, or it's not their main drug that they're abusing, which is definitely very interesting. So now we're going to go into the Q&A portion of the show. Every show, we pose a question to our audience, and you're welcome to submit your answers to the question anonymously using a Google form. The Google form can be found on our website, which is called Be Smart Begdesh, on the front page, or in the bio of our Instagram, which is at @Bing_BeSmart. So now let's discuss some of the answers from last show's question, which was, how do you lock in? Someone wrote, I like to put my phone in a different room so I don't resort to scrolling while trying to get work done. I think I totally agree with this. I find that I can, anytime I get semi-distracted, like I'm looking out the window or something, I reach for my phone, which honestly just shows that I might have a phone addiction like everyone else. But I realize that like a five-minute phone break can easily turn into 20 minutes without proper awareness. So I actually have this app on my phone that helps me like not stay on it for too long. It like just kicks me off after 5 minutes. It's called Opal. And so I think that definitely making sure you have some restrictions on your phone will help you study. Someone else wrote to do work outside their room, to separate spaces for relaxation and study. Also to listen to music when you study, because sometimes if it's like brainless music, it helps them keep on task. And also sometimes a nice coffee can make them motivated when they're working, and setting times for work and rest. I agree with this as well. I think that when I spend too much time studying my room when I get home after a long day, I find that my nervous system is still activated in my room because I associate it with work. So recently I've started going to the library instead to study. I also think that getting myself a sweet treat, like a nice little coffee, is a very big motivator for me. Another person said that they leave their house and they go to campus. They wear noise-canceling headphones or organize their tasks. This is similar to the other person, which is just like the advice is just don't be in your house. Like, I think that you should totally like associate your house with like, okay, I'm going to go relax and I can calm down. I think that the day can feel like it never ends if you study in your room all day. Lastly, someone wrote that they like to use Google Calendar, put their phone on Do Not Disturb or away completely, and make sure they get quality sleep as well as exercise to maximize energy. I'm so glad that someone mentioned Google Calendar, because I love organizing everything in my life, which maybe is like, maybe that's like not healthy to an extent, because I literally sometimes like organize like, I don't know, like social things too. But I, you know, it works for me right now at least. And so this includes like homework, classes, school, clubs. I think it helps me see like visually where I have time for things that matter in my life. I think it can feel very hard to like plan things if I don't know where everything fits. So I really like Google Calendar. This week's question is, how do you deal with burnout? And the next show we'll have a discussion about the answers. Megan, how do you deal with burnout?
2: For me, when I'm starting to feel burned out, I try to take a step back instead of pushing myself harder. I usually take a break by working out or going for a run, and that usually helps clear my mind and centers me, especially when I'm really anxious. Working out really helps with that. I also try to prioritize what actually needs to get done first instead of feeling like I have to do everything all at once. After being in college for almost 3 years, I realized giving yourself time to recharge is like really important for your mental well-being.
1: Yeah, I personally try to take breaks. I try to make sure that I'm still doing the things I love, like playing guitar or reading. Right now it's been more reading than playing guitar, unfortunately, but I'll get back on it eventually. I find that I enjoy homework more when I'm not completely exhausting myself over it, because I think that there are classes that I'm taking right now that I'm very interested in, but it can feel like such a chore if I'm also just so exhausted when I'm doing it. And like, I don't know, I just don't want to lose sight of why I'm doing the major I'm doing. I think that if I am treating it like it's just all work and unenjoyable and it's just something to get done, it's just, I don't know, I don't want to live my life like that. I don't want to live my life where I'm just kind of treating like what I'm choosing to do in my life as something that's just like a chore. It's just like something that I need to get done in order to be successful in life. So I think that it's definitely important to take time and rest. So then you're actually enjoying like, okay, I'm going to school because I want to learn this thing. And so I try to make sure I give myself that reset. I also try to make sure I'm reaching out to my support systems when things get overwhelming, like my family, friends, and my therapist. I tend to only see my therapist when things get like really overwhelming. I think that that can be like a good grounding to have, especially when things are just piling up.
3: Yeah, so I very similarly sort of focus on having a certain mindset when I'm approaching work. Part of that has to do with appreciating the journey. Like, whatever your goals are, the journey, obviously you're going to have to do things you don't love all the time. If you're pre-med, you don't have to love physics. That might not be so fun. But being miserable every day, whatever that path is, if it's not fulfilling you, it might be a sign that you are headed in the right wrong direction. And this is not to say that every day needs to be the sunniest and rainbows and best day ever, but taking your own like emotions seriously, I think, is like a productive way to prevent burnout, is that you should ultimately at the end of the week, at the end of the month, feel that you are grounded. And another thing for me is also planning my time and managing my time, making sure that I try not to fall behind, using my calendar, that sort of thing. That really helps me.
1: So if you're interested in more information about our research or the outreach we do, you could follow us on Instagram, which is @Bing_BeSmart. If you have time and would like to contribute to our research, you could take our survey. You can find this on our website, which is called Be Smart Begdesh, which is spelled BEGDACHE, Begdesh, or in the bio of our Instagram, which is @Bing_BeSmart. Stay tuned for our next show on October 23rd, where we're going to interview a stress management professor who teaches at Binghamton University. Her name is Jennifer Wegman, if any of you guys have heard of her. She's coming on to talk about the ways that students can avoid burnout, which is kind of what we were just talking about at the end of our show. So have a good day, everyone.
4: 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That address again is WHRW Binghamton, Binghamton University, Post Office Box 2000, Binghamton, New York, 13902-6000.

0: Hey, Ted, how's it going, man?
1: Oh, hey, Stoney. Say, are you doing drugs again?
0: Well, I guess you could say that.
1: But drugs are bad for you. Everybody knows that.
0: Oh, really? How'd you like to see for yourself?
1: Well, sometimes I do think about it.
0: Well, then, smoke this with me.
1: Well, all right, then.
0: Well?
1: Hey, I feel completely normal. This isn't so bad.
0: Of course it isn't. Ever since we've been little, our government has been feeding us this propaganda, and we have been conditioned to be repulsed by drugs, when in fact mankind's natural instinct is to alter his own consciousness.

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1: I'm totally freaking out right now.
0: Give me your soul.
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6: How do I work
7: David.
6: This? 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
7: David, we drove. 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It's the H.

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2: An accident!
3: The humans had an accident.
4: There was a child in the car.
3: A child?
4: Cats have 9 lives, children only 1. Help them live that life. Buckle them into a car seat. No one wants a child to become a memory.

0: Hey, Jack, you got a sec?
1: Yeah, sure, come on in.
0: Yeah, I was wondering if you... Jack, your hair's on fire.
1: Yeah, I know. I just need to finish this sales report, and then I'll probably, I don't know, let me lie down for a bit. But I'm sure it'll go away.
0: But the flames are getting bigger. Shouldn't I... Your hair, there's so much fire.
1: No, I'll be fine. 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

WHRW having technical difficulties. FM in a stereo, saying hello to everyone that came back to the twilight zone. This is W.

0: Binghamton. This is Carmen speaking. How is everyone? I'm very excited to be here. I am an alumni, and I am very excited to do this show. I am from the class of 2008, and I have my whole family here with me. I have my daughter, Kira. You want to say hi, Kira?
1: Hello.
0: I have my other daughter, Maya, who will be joining us shortly, and my husband, Dan Shores, who I actually met at the radio, at the radio station about almost 20 years ago. We are going to be playing some Latin music for this hour, and then my husband will take over. And we have some great songs coming up. We have some Olga Tañón, some Tito Puente, some Grupo Niche. So I hope everyone enjoys the show and stay tuned for some good music.

0: So that was Tito Puente, Mi Chiquita Quiere Bembe. Before that was Olga Tañón, Me Subes, Me Bajas. And we started off with Oro Sólido, Tencendido. And we have little Maya in the studio. She wants to say a few words.
1: Okay, so my name is Maya, and I am here to celebrate Binghamton University. Welcome to Binghamton University.
0: And would you like to come and study here someday?
1: Yes.
0: What do you think about the radio station?
1: It's pretty cool.
0: Isn't it?
1: Uh-huh.
0: Do you want to say hi to anyone?
1: Okay, so can I say hi to...
0: Any friends or family?
1: Everyone.
0: All right, so we're going to play some more music. You ready?
1: Yeah.
0: We're going to play Grupo Niche, Una Aventura.
1: I don't even know that song, but okay.

0: is Mark Anthony Valió La Pena. And we have another guest. Do you want to introduce yourself?
1: Hello, my name is Kira Shores, and I'm a 9-year-old girl. And I'm going to talk about my books and how I wrote them with my best friend. So our first book is a book about two girls going on missions to stop two other people from ruling the world. And we also have another book, which is an award-winning children's book, and it's about how a woman and a man have a relationship, and the man decides that he's not good enough for his wife. So that means, but then he tries all types of funny ways to be good for his wife. And some of them aren't very good ideas. Like he turns into an Among Us player or a Minecraft player or many other different things.
0: Wow, that's very interesting.
1: Yeah. And we have this book about my sister turning into an invisible superhero. And it all starts when she's at home on a normal weekend. And she's listening to her music until the aliens come to visit her. And then they give her superpowers, and she uses them on her daily life to do many things.
0: Wow, and do you come up with these ideas with your friend?
1: Yes.
0: What's your friend's name?
1: My friend is Maeve Martin Barrett, and she lives a block away from me, and we used to go to the same school together.
0: Wow. And how do you come up with all these ideas? Do you brainstorm together?
1: We just hang out and we just like talk about what we're doing, and soon we're gonna think of creating a manga about two women falling in love in a baseball game.
0: Interesting. All right. Anything else you want to say, or anyone you want to say hello to?
1: Well, I would like to say hello to my family and all of my friends. And yeah.
0: All right, so we're going to keep playing some more music, okay?
1: Turn the music on.
0: Yeah, some Richie Ray and Bobby Cruz.

Para mi tierra, Borinquen, adiós.

0: All right, that was Oscar de León, Consígueme Eso. Before that was Celia Cruz, La Vida es un Carnaval. Rey Barreto, La Juventud de Borinquen. And we started off this set with Richie Ray and Bobby Cruz, Baba Coroco. And we have Kira back, and she has a little surprise for all the kids of Binghamton.
1: Well, I have a surprise for all of the kids. So all of this time, we were playing some music, but I think we should get some music for the kids too. So, DJ Shores, you wanna?
0: Let's do it.

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You're not allowed to walk on the walls. It's not safe. Walls are for curtains and for coat racks and for all the really nice artwork that you made us last week. I'm very concerned. Stop climbing the walls. Okay, now this is getting dangerous. No, I really mean it.

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1: Hey, I've been coming around here 4 years. Riding on my bike got like 6 gears. Cause when I get hungry, there is just one thing. Gonna fill my belly, gonna make me sing.
2: Enchilada, extra spicy salsa. Eat it at the taco stand. Don't step in the lava.
1: I pedal up the hill in the town where I live to the restaurant. Best at serving kids, there's just one thing that you really ought to know. You gotta watch out for the lava flows. You turn left at the lake of fire, taking care to miss the lava with your brand new tires. Get in your order, make mine a double, then careful when you bike around the red hot puddle. I love my enchiladas, that's nothing new, so I take a bite and I chew and chew. I finish my lunch, not much left to do, except steer my bike around the

0: Okay, Kira, go ahead.
1: Okay, well, kids, I hope you enjoyed that music. I'm sorry it was a little of a long wait. Now we will have some more music, and it looks like it's, well, the end of this part. But, kids, I hope you had a good time. And, yeah. Have fun.
2: Hey, Jack, you got a second?
3: Yeah, sure, come on in.
2: Yeah, I was wondering if you... Jack, your hair's on fire.
3: Yeah, I know. I just need to finish this sales report, and then I'll probably, I don't know, let me lie down for a bit. But I'm sure it'll go away.
2: But the flames are getting bigger. Shouldn't I... Your hair, there's so much fire.
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0: Hello, my name is Maya, and I am back. If you're watching this live right now, if you're listening like right now, this is me talking right now. If you're live right now,
1: we're live.
0: Yeah.

0: Hey, Jack, you got a sec?
1: Yeah, sure, come on in.
0: Yeah, I was wondering if you... Jack, your hair's on fire.
1: Yeah, I know. I just need to finish this sales report, and then I'll probably, I don't know, let me lie down for a bit. But I'm sure it'll go away.
0: But the flames are getting bigger. Shouldn't I... Your hair, there's so much fire.
1: No, I'll be fine. What can I help you with? Oh, dear. 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

0: United States National Library of Medicine reports that, on average, over 400,000 knife-related injuries are treated across the country every year. That's over 1,000 per day, and those are just the ones that get treatment. 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Also, remember to cut using the proper equipment, such as cutting boards, and always cut away from yourself. 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A message from WHRW.
1: Hello, Binghamton. 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Every Friday night, starting at 7. So we are here and we are going to give you some great music. This is the first set that I have in October. And as you may be able to guess by the fact that it's the first Friday in October, which means that First Friday Art Walk is going on. If you want to hear more about that, you should use the internet or go downtown. But anyway, we are going to start off with some Buckeye Jim by Burl Ives, followed by Scarborough Fair by Simon and Garfunkel, and Patient is the Night by The Blasting Company off of the Over the Garden Wall soundtrack, if any of you know that classic cartoon. So we got some great music coming up for you. It's going to get from some folky stuff into some dance, and you'll see how we get there. I'm very excited for this set, and I think you will enjoy it too. So keep it locked, Binghamton, and keep tuned in to WHRW 90.5 FM, Binghamton.

as the sun went down and the jungle fire was burning. Down the track came a hobo hiking, and he said, "Boys, I'm not turning. I'm headed for a land that's far away, beside the crystal fountain."

You raise up your head and you ask, is this where it is? Then somebody points to you and says, it's his. And you say, what's mine? And somebody else says, well, what

eyed midget shouting the word now, and you say for what reason, and he says how, and you say what does this mean, and he screams back, you're a cow.

Hello, Binghamton. You just listened to Ballad of a Thin Man by Bob Dylan, Patterns by Simon and Garfunkel, Big Rock Candy Mountain by Harry McClintock, and before that, Patient is the Night by Over the Garden Wall soundtrack, by the Blasting Company off of the Over the Garden Wall soundtrack. Up next, we have Hey Joe by Jimi Hendrix, Soul Kitchen by The Doors, and Lake of Fire by Nirvana from their MTV Unplugged album. So, we're getting into some rock out of this folky place, and I hope you enjoy what's coming up. Keep it locked.

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2: 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You are listening to Subliminal Messaging on WHRW Binghamton every Friday night at 7. So we are 30 minutes into our set here. You just listened to Lake of Fire by Nirvana, Soul Kitchen by The Doors, and Hey Joe by Jimi Hendrix. Coming up next is Where Is My Mind by The Pixies, and Climbing Up the Walls by Radiohead, followed by 976 Evil by Deftones. So that's what we have going on. I just wanted to do a quick shout out. We are having an alumni week here at WHRW, all kinds of alumni related events. And so we're so very happy to have our alumni back, and, you know, show them some love. They're going to have sets on. They've had them on all day, and they're going to have some more on over the weekend. So yeah, just a quick shout out to our own beloved station, WHRW, and all the great people who have been here before us, because we know there's going to be those coming after us too, and we want the same appreciation. So anyway, thank you so much, Binghamton, and stay tuned for more great rock.
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You just heard Airbag. 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You just heard 976 Evil by Deftones, Climbing Up the Wall by Radiohead, and Where Is My Mind by the Pixies. And then coming up next after Airbag, you have Cloud House by a little-known band called Bliss Point, who just played in Binghamton. I like Bliss Point a lot, and if you would like to learn more about them, you can look them up on the internet. But anyway, that's what we got for you. And then we've got a bit of dance music, and then we'll be going over, passing it off to my two highly skilled and lovely apprentices who are going to do a great job, I'm sure. So stay tuned for all that on Subliminal Messaging with the G-Man.

not be able to plug in, turn on, and cop out. You will not be able to lose yourself on Skag and skip out for beer during commercials because the revolution will not be televised. The revolution will not be televised. The revolution will not be brought to you by Xerox in four parts without commercial interruptions. There will be no pictures of pigs shooting down brothers on the instant replay. There will be no pictures of pigs shooting down brothers on the instant replay. Green

may cause bad breath. The revolution will put you in the driver's seat. The revolution will not be televised, will not be televised, will not be televised, will not be televised. The revolution will be no rerun, brothers. The revolution will be live. Peace out.